It's hard to say that I'd rather stay awake when I'm asleep, because my dreams are bursting at the seams.

funny how a memory turns into a bad dream when running wild turns volatile. Remember how we painted our house just like my grandparents did? So romantic, but we fought the whole time. Should have seen the signs. Well, talking with my mother, she said, "Where'd you find this guy?

Do you love me? Do you love me? Do you love me? Do you love me? Do you love me? Do you love me?

Drink some margaritas by swinging blue lights. Listen to the mariachi play at midnight. Are you with me? Are you with me?